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0: from the Grizz FM Weather Center, Thursday will be sunny with a high near 84 and a north-northwest wind at 3 to 8 miles per hour. The night will be mostly clear with a low around 61. Friday stays sunny with a high near 83 and a light east-northeast wind in the afternoon. Friday night will be mostly clear with a low near 59. For the latest news, weather, and community info, visit DecaturRadio.com.
1: I'm Mike Gavin in for Gordon Deal. Thursday on This Morning, America's First News. The Fed's annual economic conference in Jackson Hole, Wyoming kicks off Thursday. We'll take a look at how new chair Kevin Warsh is rewiring the Fed. Plus, lettuce, blueberries, eggs, jalapenos. Why are there so many food safety scares this summer? And why you should tell your AI chatbot to stop kissing up to you. That and more Thursday on This Morning, America's First News.
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0: Here's old Waylon, just a rambling man here on our Country Music Hump Night. Miranda Lambert is celebrating the arrival of her new album, Crisco, in a big way. The country superstar headlines the opening night of Nashville's newest live music venue, The Truth, for a special one-night-only performance. It's in Nashville's Wedgwood-Houston neighborhood. A 4,400-seat capacity will welcome Lambert as the inaugural artist for Miranda Lambert One Night Only, an intimate celebration of her album Crisco, featuring a 12-piece string section. That performance takes place in the city that's played such an important role in Miranda's creative journey and career, Nashville, Tennessee. The show set for October 1st, one day before Lambert's new album arrives. Tickets on sale for that concert at The Truth now.
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3: 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Born in a one-room Tennessee cabin, Parton rose to write more than 3,000 songs, including Coat of Many Colors, Jolene, 9 to 5, and I Will Always Love You. With 49 albums, 11 Grammys, and a legacy of philanthropy that gifted more than 300 million books through the Imagination Library, Dolly Parton leaves a voice America will always love. Remembering

0: Patricia Yearwood here on our Country Music Wednesday night get together. My first Texas-sized music set gets started next with Islands in the Stream. Great duet, probably the most famous duet in country music. Kenny Rogers and Dolly Parton on the way.
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12: The Decatur Police Department is requesting the public's assistance in solving this week's Crime of the Week. Detectives are investigating a series of burglaries at Alltown Bus Service located at 1610 North Brant Court. Beginning around August 15th, approximately 30 buses were reportedly burglarized. Security video shows approximately four juveniles entering the property during the late overnight hours by climbing the fence and gate. The suspects were then seen prying open the doors of the buses. Several personal items were stolen, including a wallet, a violin, and other small belongings. Damage was also reported to the dashboard of one bus. Anyone with information is encouraged to contact the Decatur Police Department Criminal Investigations Division at 217-424-2734 or submit a tip anonymously through Crime Stoppers at 217-423-TIPS. Be sure to obtain a tip number for your records.
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0: 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It's time for a look at your forecast from the Storm Center at WAND. It's brought to you by Richards Towing. Car won't go? Need a tow? Call Richards Towing. 217-422-0044. Stuck in a ditch? Son of a gun! Call Richards Towing. 217-422-0044.
15: Good evening, Central Illinois. I am Chief Meteorologist Jim Kosick. We are in the wake of our latest cool front, and while it's not really going to be comfy, the humidity is at least coming down off its peak from earlier. We'll clear things out tonight with a low temperature of 62 degrees. Sunshine to kickstart our Thursday, then patchy afternoon clouds, mostly rain-free throughout the afternoon with a peak of 84, but then great viewing as we clear things out Thursday evening, just in time for the partial lunar eclipse. I'm Jim Kosick. Enjoy.
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From the Grizz FM Weather Center, Thursday will be sunny with a high near 84 and a north-northwest wind of 3 to 8 miles per hour. The night will be mostly clear with a low around 61.

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0: There's King George with Write This Down here on our country music get-together for a Wednesday night. Notes from country music history today include John Denver's recording of Thank God I'm a Country Boy at the Universal Amphitheater in Los Angeles. It was his first night of concerts that became the double live album An Evening with John Denver. And it was today in 2005 that Mindy McCready was tossed in the clink. She went to jail in Clearwater, Florida, after Pinellas County authorities arrested her on a warrant issued by the Williamson County Sheriff's Department in Franklin, Tennessee. McCready allegedly left Tennessee without telling her parole officer and did not report in July. That was her second parole violation, and as a result, she was not allowed to post bail. McCready was on probation after pleading guilty to fraudulently obtaining the prescription drug OxyContin the prior year.
1: Hi, I'm Jerry Hinkle, and here's your local tidbit. The African American Cultural and Genealogical Society of Illinois Museum, located at 235 West El Dorado Street, promotes and provides resources and education on the history of the African American. Embracing all cultures, it offers in part genealogy workshops, museum displays, storytelling, essay and poetry contests, and the promotion of cultural arts. Annual community events sponsored are Black History Month, Juneteenth National Freedom Day, and Kwanzaa Celebration. And that's your local tidbit.
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3: 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Born in a one-room Tennessee cabin, Parton rose to write more than 3,000 songs, including Coat of Many Colors, Jolene, 9 to 5, and I Will Always Love You. With 49 albums, 11 Grammys, and a legacy of philanthropy that gifted more than 300 million books through the Imagination Library, Dolly Parton leaves a voice America will always love.

0: It's Brad Paisley here on our Country Music Wednesday Night Get-Together. I have another Texas-sized music set coming up. Diamond Rio's going to sing Norma Jean Riley to get us started right after this quick break.
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12: 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It's time for a look at your forecast from the Storm Center at WAND. It's brought to you by Richards Towing. Car won't go? Need a tow? Call Richards Towing. 217-422-0044. Stuck in a ditch? Son of a gun! 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
14: Good evening, Central Illinois. I am Chief Meteorologist Jim Kosick. We are in the wake of our latest cool front, and while it's not really going to be comfy, the humidity is at least coming down off its peak from earlier. We'll clear things out tonight with a low temperature of 62 degrees. Sunshine to kickstart our Thursday, then patchy afternoon clouds, mostly rain-free throughout the afternoon with a peak of 84, but then great viewing as we clear things out Thursday evening, just in time for the partial lunar eclipse. I'm Jim Kosick. Enjoy.
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0: It's Joe Diffie here on our Country Music Hump Night. Number one songs that hit the chart today. Boy, this is an interesting post here. 1975, Glenn Campbell was number one on the chart with Rhinestone Cowboy. That song, one of six released in 1975 that not only went number one country, but went number one on the pop charts as well. The other songs were Before the Next Teardrop Falls from Fetty Fender. Yeah, number one pop song. Hey, Won't You Play Another Somebody Done Somebody Wrong song from B.J. Thomas. Thank God I'm a Country Boy from John Denver. And I'm Sorry Calypso, both by John Denver. And Convoy by C.W. McCall. All of those songs, number one hits on the country radio and on the pop radio charts.
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6: 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With 49 albums, 11 Grammys, and a legacy of philanthropy that gifted more than 300 million books through the Imagination Library, Dolly Parton leaves a voice America will always love. Remembering

0: from the Grizz FM Weather Center, Thursday will be sunny with a high near 84 and a north-northwest wind of 3 to 8 miles per hour. Thursday night will be mostly clear with a low around 61. Friday will also be sunny with a high near 83 and a calm wind turning east-northeast in the afternoon. Friday night will be mostly clear with a low around 59. 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
1: I'm Mike Gavin in for Gordon Deal. Thursday on This Morning, America's First News. The Fed's annual economic conference in Jackson Hole, Wyoming kicks off Thursday. We'll take a look at how new chair Kevin Warsh is rewiring the Fed. Plus, lettuce, blueberries, eggs, jalapenos. Why are there so many food safety scares this summer? And why you should tell your AI chatbot to stop kissing up to you. That and more Thursday on This Morning, America's First News.
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0: They're the Bellamys here on our Country Music Wednesday night get-together. Blake Shelton had a very special guest by his side during his set at the VOA Country Music Festival. His wife, Gwen Stefani, unexpectedly joined him for a night of music and some pretty sweet moments together, giving fans another glimpse of that couple's undeniable love for each other and the chemistry that they have together. Shelton was beaming with love and excitement as they sang Nobody But You, a far cry from his marriage to Miranda Lambert. I think he and Gwen were a match made in heaven. Blake still has three more shows on his 2026 schedule. He gives fans a few more chances to catch him live before the year closes out. Next, he takes the stage at Rock the Country Festival in Ocala, Florida, August 29th, followed by a stop at the Hard Rock Live in Hollywood, Florida, October 24th.
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3: 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Born in a one-room Tennessee cabin, Parton rose to write more than 3,000 songs, including Coat of Many Colors, Jolene, 9 to 5, and I Will Always Love You. 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

0: It's Brooks and Dunn here on our Country Music Hump Night. I'm Doyle King, and I'll be right back with yet another Texas-sized music set. The Judds kick that off next.
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8: The Decatur Police Department is requesting the public's assistance in solving this week's Crime of the Week. Detectives are investigating a series of burglaries at All Town Bus Service located at 1610 North Brant Court. Beginning around August 15th, approximately 30 buses were reportedly burglarized. Security video shows approximately four juveniles entering the property during the late overnight hours by climbing the fence and gate. The suspects were then seen prying open the doors of the buses. Several personal items were stolen, including a wallet, a violin, and other small belongings. Damage was also reported to the dashboard of one bus. Anyone with information is encouraged to contact the Decatur Police Department Criminal Investigations Division at 217-424-2734 or submit a tip anonymously through Crime Stoppers at 217-423-TIPS. Be sure to obtain a tip number for your records.
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3: 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It's time for a look at your forecast from the Storm Center at WAND. It's brought to you by Richards Towing. Car won't go? Need a tow? Call Richards Towing. 217-422-0044. Stuck in a ditch? Son of a gun! Call Richards Towing. 217-422-0044.
12: Good evening, Central Illinois. I am Chief Meteorologist Jim Kosick. We are in the wake of our latest cool front, and while it's not really going to be comfy, the humidity is at least coming down off its peak from earlier. We'll clear things out tonight with a low temperature of 62 degrees. Sunshine to kickstart our Thursday, then patchy afternoon clouds, mostly rain-free throughout the afternoon with a peak of 84, but then great viewing as we clear things out Thursday evening, just in time for the partial lunar eclipse. I'm Jim Kosick. Enjoy.
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Don't you hold on to nothing too long. 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

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Picking up hookers,

0: From the Grizz FM Weather Center, Thursday will be sunny with a high near 84. Winds from the north-northwest at 3 to 8 miles per hour. Overnight, mostly clear with a low around 61. Friday stays sunny with a high near 83. Winds shift to east-northeast in the afternoon. Friday night, mostly clear with a low near 59. For the latest news, weather, and community info, visit DecaturRadio.com.
1: I'm Mike Gavin in for Gordon Deal. Thursday on This Morning, America's First News. The Fed's annual economic conference in Jackson Hole, Wyoming kicks off Thursday. We'll take a look at how new chair Kevin Warsh is rewiring the Fed. Plus, lettuce, blueberries, eggs, jalapenos. Why are there so many food safety scares this summer? And why you should tell your AI chatbot to stop kissing up to you. That and more Thursday on This Morning, America's First News.
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4: The Decatur Police Department is requesting the public's assistance in solving this week's Crime of the Week. Detectives are investigating a series of burglaries at Alltown Bus Service located at 1610 North Brant Court. Beginning around August 15th, approximately 30 buses were reportedly burglarized. Security video shows approximately four juveniles entering the property during the late overnight hours by climbing the fence and gate. The suspects were then seen prying open the doors of the buses. Several personal items were stolen, including a wallet, a violin, and other small belongings. Damage was also reported to the dashboard of one bus. Anyone with information is encouraged to contact the Decatur Police Department Criminal Investigations Division at 217-424-2734 or submit a tip anonymously through Crime Stoppers at 217-423-TIPS. Be sure to obtain a tip number for your records.
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0: There's Conway with the Rose here on our Country Music Wednesday night. My Wednesday night Facebook post of the night features Jason Aldean and Luke Bryan together. It is a performance video that was captured from their history-making night at Sanford Stadium. Songs About Us, the song that they do together. This was recorded back in April on the University of Georgia campus. And you can check it out on my Facebook page right now. Doyle, spelled D-O-Y-L-E, that's Doyle King, on Facebook.
1: Hi, I'm Jerry Hinkle, and here's your local tidbit. After 3 years of construction, the Brush College Overpass Bridge over Ferries Parkway is almost ready for traffic. The bridge is scheduled to open next month, helping drivers get where they need to go more easily. After opening, crews may still be finishing final work, which could cause temporary lane closures. However, at least one lane is expected to remain open, with no full closure anticipated. And that's your local tidbit.
2: It's amazing how much it costs to make a person look so cheap.
3: 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Born in a one-room Tennessee cabin, Parton rose to write more than 3,000 songs, including Coat of Many Colors, Jolene, 9 to 5, and I Will Always Love You. With 49 albums, 11 Grammys, and a legacy of philanthropy that gifted more than 300 million books through the Imagination Library, Dolly Parton leaves a voice America will always love.

0: It's Michelle Ride, Take It Like a Man, here on our Country Music Wednesday night get-together. That wraps it up for my time with you tonight. Linda Flores is in next. I'm going to get her started on her night with a nice, long, Texas-sized music set. We're going to do that watermelon crawl to get it started with Tracy Byrd next.
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0: 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It's time for a look at your forecast from the Storm Center at WAND. It's brought to you by Richards Towing. Car won't go? Need a tow? Call Richards Towing. 217-422-0044. Stuck in a ditch? Son of a gun! Call Richards Towing. 217-422-0044.
11: Good evening, Central Illinois. I am Chief Meteorologist Jim Kosick. We are in the wake of our latest cool front, and while it's not really going to be comfy, the humidity is at least coming down off its peak from earlier. We'll clear things out tonight with a low temperature of 62 degrees. Sunshine to kickstart our Thursday, then patchy afternoon clouds, mostly rain-free throughout the afternoon with a peak of 84, but then great viewing as we clear things out Thursday evening, just in time for the partial lunar eclipse. I'm Jim Kosick. Enjoy.
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0: 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I'm Bosch, keeping you company tonight with more great country coming up next right here.
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0: Grizz FM Weather Center, Thursday will be sunny with a high near 84. Winds from the north-northwest at 3 to 8 miles per hour. Overnight, mostly clear with a low around 61. Friday remains sunny, high near 83, with calm winds turning east-northeast. Friday night, mostly clear, low near 59. For the latest news, weather, and community info, visit DecaturRadio.com.
1: I'm Mike Gavin in for Gordon Deal. Thursday on This Morning, America's First News. The Fed's annual economic conference in Jackson Hole, Wyoming kicks off Thursday. We'll take a look at how new chair Kevin Warsh is rewiring the Fed. Plus, lettuce, blueberries, eggs, jalapenos. Why are there so many food safety scares this summer? And why you should tell your AI chatbot to stop kissing up to you. That and more Thursday on This Morning, America's First News.
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0: Alabama Down Home. I'm Bosch. Coming up, some great songs by Diamond Rio, The Judds, and Don Williams is next with Tulsa Time.
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0: Diamond Rio, Love a Little Stronger. I'm Bosch, having a great time hanging out with you tonight. Coming up, some great tunes by Restless Heart, Susie Boggess, and Alan Jackson's next with Chattahoochee.
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13: 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It's time for a look at your forecast from the Storm Center at WAND. It's brought to you by Richards Towing. Car won't go? Need a tow? 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Stuck in a ditch? Son of a gun! Call Richards Towing. 217-422-0044.
17: Good evening, Central Illinois. I am Chief Meteorologist Jim Kosick. We are in the wake of our latest cool front, and while it's not really going to be comfy, the humidity is at least coming down off its peak from earlier. We'll clear things out tonight with a low temperature of 62 degrees. Sunshine to kickstart our Thursday, then patchy afternoon clouds, mostly rain-free throughout the afternoon with a peak of 84, but then great viewing as we clear things out Thursday evening, just in time for the partial lunar eclipse. I'm Jim Kosick. 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

0: I want to feel them hogs out there for sure. Well, mercy sakes, good buddy, we're going to back on out here, so keep the bugs off your glass and the bears off your tail. We'll catch you on the flip-flop. This here's a rubber duck on the side.
1: Breaker 19, CW McCall Convoy. I'm Bosch, and yes, I still have a CB in my car. Here's the Oak Ridge Boys. Touch a hand, make a friend.

0: That's Trisha Yearwood. That's what I like about you. I'm Bosch, having a great time keeping you company tonight with more great country coming up next.
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0: From the Grizz FM Weather Center, Thursday will be sunny with a high near 84. Winds from the north-northwest at 3 to 8 miles per hour. Thursday night, mostly clear with a low around 61. Friday stays sunny, high near 83 with a light east-northeast wind. Friday night, mostly clear, low near 59. For the latest news, weather, and community info, visit DecaturRadio.com.
1: I'm Mike Gavin in for Gordon Deal. Thursday on This Morning, America's First News. The Fed's annual economic conference in Jackson Hole, Wyoming kicks off Thursday. We'll take a look at how new chair Kevin Warsh is rewiring the Fed. Plus, lettuce, blueberries, eggs, jalapenos. Why are there so many food safety scares this summer? And why you should tell your AI chatbot to stop kissing up to you. That and more Thursday on This Morning, America's First News.
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0: Johnny Lee and Lane Brody, The Yellow Rose. I'm Bosch. All the way, some great tunes by Joe DiMessina, Lee Greenwood, and Shania's next with Any Man of Mine.
1: Hi, I'm Jerry Hinkle, and here's your local tidbit. Did you know that the Transfer House in downtown Decatur's Central Park was built in 1896? The building originally served as a transfer point for Decatur's electric streetcar system. Originally located on Lincoln Square, the intersection of North and South Main and East and West Main Streets, and after the streetcar ceased operations in the 1950s, the Transfer House was reduced to a bus terminal. It was moved in 1962 to its current location, and it's listed on the National Register of Historic Places. And that's your local tidbit.
2: It's amazing how much it costs to make a person look so cheap.
3: 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Born in a one-room Tennessee cabin, Parton rose to write more than 3,000 songs, including Coat of Many Colors, Jolene, 9 to 5, and I Will Always Love You. With 49 albums, 11 Grammys, and a legacy of philanthropy that gifted more than 300 million books through the Imagination Library, Dolly Parton leaves a voice America will always love.

0: Joe DiMessina, That's the Way. I'm Bosch. Coming up, some great songs by Brooks and Dunn, Patti Loveless, and Mel McDaniels next with Louisiana Saturday Night.
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8: Good morning, Central Illinois. I'm Chief Meteorologist Jim Kosick, keeping tabs on the thermometer as we bottom out at 62 degrees at daybreak, and that near full sturgeon moon just illuminating the early morning sky. Later today, it's all about sunshine during the Thursday morning hours, then patchy afternoon clouds, primarily, if not completely rain-free. I wouldn't grab an umbrella. High temp 84 degrees. Then we clear things out after sunset on Thursday. Looking forward to the partial lunar eclipse with the weather cooperating. I'm Jim Kosick.
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0: Those are the Forrester sisters. Mama's never seen those eyes. And I'm Bosch, hanging out with you tonight. Alabama's coming up next with Mountain Music right here.
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7: 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Born in a one-room Tennessee cabin, Parton rose to write more than 3,000 songs, including Coat of Many Colors, Jolene, 9 to 5, and I Will Always Love You. With 49 albums, 11 Grammys, and a legacy of philanthropy that gifted more than 300 million books through the Imagination Library, Dolly Parton leaves a voice America will always love.

0: Riz FM Weather Center. Thursday will be sunny with a high near 84 and a light north-northwest wind. The night stays mostly clear with a low around 61. Friday remains sunny, reaching a high near 83, and the evening turns mostly clear with a low near 59. For the latest news, weather, and community info, visit DecaturRadio.com.
1: I'm Mike Gavin in for Gordon Deal. Thursday on This Morning, America's First News. The Fed's annual economic conference in Jackson Hole, Wyoming kicks off Thursday. We'll take a look at how new chair Kevin Warsh is rewiring the Fed. Plus, lettuce, blueberries, eggs, jalapenos. Why are there so many food safety scares this summer? And why you should tell your AI chatbot to stop kissing up to you. That and more Thursday on This Morning, America's First News.
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0: Martina McBride, Independence Day, I'm Bosch. Coming up, some great songs by Brad Paisley, Waylon Jennings, and the late, great Dolly Parton's coming up next with Here You Come Again. We're going to miss Dolly.
1: Hi, I'm Jerry Hinkle, and here's your local tidbit. The Decatur Historic District in Decatur's Milliken Heights neighborhood preserves the city's historic Near West and Southwest neighborhoods developed from the 1850s through the 1920s. Nearly every popular architectural style from that era can be found there. From Italianate and Gothic Revival to Queen Anne, Classic Revival, Tudor, Colonial Revival, and designs by noted architects including Frank Lloyd Wright. The district's exceptional architecture earned it a place on the National Register of Historic Places on November 7, 1976. And that's your local tidbit.
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3: 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Born in a one-room Tennessee cabin, Parton rose to write more than 3,000 songs, including Coat of Many Colors, Jolene, 9 to 5, and I Will Always Love You. With 49 albums, 11 Grammys, and a legacy of philanthropy that gifted more than 300 million books through the Imagination Library, Dolly Parton leaves a voice America will always love.

0: Brad Paisley, We Danced, I'm Bosch. On the way, some great songs by Ronnie Millsap, John Michael Montgomery, and Clint Black is next with Killin' Time.
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8: Good morning, Central Illinois. I'm Chief Meteorologist Jim Kosick, keeping tabs on the thermometer as we bottom out at 62 degrees at daybreak, and that near full sturgeon moon just illuminating the early morning sky. Later today, it's all about sunshine during the Thursday morning hours, then patchy afternoon clouds, primarily, if not completely rain-free. I wouldn't grab an umbrella. High temp 84 degrees. Then we clear things out after sunset on Thursday. Looking forward to the partial lunar eclipse with the weather cooperating. I'm Jim Kosick.
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0: Travis Tritt and Marty Stewart, The Whiskey Ain't Working. I'm Bosch with more great country coming up next right here.
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6: 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Working nights to Born in a one-room Tennessee cabin, Parton rose to write more than 3,000 songs, including Coat of Many Colors, Jolene, 9 to 5, and I Will Always Love You. With 49 albums, 11 Grammys, and a legacy of philanthropy that gifted more than 300 million books through the Imagination Library, Dolly Parton leaves a voice America will always love.

0: From the Grizz FM Weather Center, Thursday will be sunny with a high near 84. Winds from the north-northwest at 3 to 8 miles per hour. Overnight, mostly clear skies with a low around 61. Friday brings more sunshine, a high near 84, and light winds. Friday night stays mostly clear with a low near 60. For the latest news, weather, and community info, visit DecaturRadio.com.
1: I'm Mike Gavin for Gordon Deal. Thursday on This Morning, America's First News. The Fed's annual economic conference in Jackson Hole, Wyoming kicks off Thursday. We'll take a look at how new chair Kevin Warsh is rewiring the Fed. Plus, lettuce, blueberries, eggs, jalapenos. Why are there so many food safety scares this summer? And why you should tell your AI chatbot to stop kissing up to you. That and more Thursday on This Morning, America's First News.
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0: Ricky Skaggs, I Don't Care, I'm Bosch, On the Way Some Great Country by Diamond Rio, George Strait, and Faith Hill is next with Wild One.
1: Hi, I'm Jerry Hinkle. Here's your local tidbit. Have you explored the Governor Richard J. Oglesby Mansion? The 1870s Italianate-style mansion was home of an important local figure, Richard J. Oglesby. Become acquainted with this three-time Illinois governor, U.S. senator, and Civil War general while glimpsing the lifestyles of wealthy late 19th century Americans. 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And that's your local tidbit from Cromwell Media.
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3: 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Born in a one-room Tennessee cabin, Parton rose to write more than 3,000 songs, including Coat of Many Colors, Jolene, 9 to 5, and I Will Always Love You. 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

0: Diamond Rio, How Your Love Makes Me Feel. I'm Bosch, keeping you company tonight. Coming up, I got some great songs for you by Clay Walker, Trace Adkins, and Randy Travis is next with I Told You So.
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6: Good morning, Central Illinois. I'm Chief Meteorologist Jim Kosick. Keeping tabs on the thermometer as we bottom out at 62 degrees at daybreak and that near full sturgeon moon just illuminating the early morning sky. Later today, it's all about sunshine during the Thursday morning hours, then patchy afternoon clouds, primarily, if not completely rain-free. I wouldn't grab an umbrella. High temp 84 degrees. Then we clear things out after sunset on Thursday. Looking forward to the partial lunar eclipse with the weather cooperating. I'm Jim Kosick.
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0: That's Reba McEntire. Love will find its way to you. I'm Bosch, hanging out with you tonight with more great country coming up next.
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3: 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With 49 albums, 11 Grammys, and a legacy of philanthropy that gifted more than 300 million books through the Imagination Library, Dolly Parton leaves a voice America will always love.

0: From the Grizz FM Weather Center, Thursday will be sunny with a high near 84 and a light northwest wind. The night stays mostly clear, dropping to around 61. Friday brings more sun, near 84 with a calm wind, turning northeast. Friday night is mostly clear with a low near 60. For the latest news, weather, and community info, visit DecaturRadio.com.
1: I'm Mike Gavin in for Gordon Deal. Thursday on This Morning, America's First News. The Fed's annual economic conference in Jackson Hole, Wyoming kicks off Thursday. We'll take a look at how new chair Kevin Warsh is rewiring the Fed. Plus, lettuce, blueberries, eggs, jalapenos. Why are there so many food safety scares this summer? And why you should tell your AI chatbot to stop kissing up to you. That and more Thursday on This Morning, America's First News.
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0: Willie Nelson, The Last Thing I Needed. I'm Bosch. On the way, some great tunes by Sammy Smith, Hank Jr., and Mark Chestnut is next with Blame It on Texas.
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2: 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Born in a one-room Tennessee cabin, Parton rose to write more than 3,000 songs, including Coat of Many Colors, Jolene, 9 to 5, and I Will Always Love You. 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

0: Sammy Smith, help me make it through the night. That classic. I'm Bosch. On the way, some great songs by Dwight Yoakam, Rascal Flatts, and Joe Diffie's next with Pickup Man.
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10: Good morning, Central Illinois. I'm Chief Meteorologist Jim Kosick, keeping tabs on the thermometer as we bottom out at 62 degrees at daybreak and that near full sturgeon moon just illuminating the early morning sky. Later today, it's all about sunshine during the Thursday morning hours, then patchy afternoon clouds, primarily, if not completely rain-free. I wouldn't grab an umbrella. High temp 84 degrees. Then we clear things out after sunset on Thursday. Looking forward to the partial lunar eclipse with the weather cooperating. I'm Jim Kosick.
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1: 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I'm Bosch, and I used to work there. 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

0: King George, George Strait, Heartland. I'm Bosch, having a great time keeping you company today with more great country coming up next.
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8: 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With 49 albums, 11 Grammys, and a legacy of philanthropy that gifted more than 300 million books through the Imagination Library, Dolly Parton leaves a voice America will always love. Remember,

0: From the Grizz FM Weather Center, Thursday will be sunny with a high near 84. Winds from the north-northwest at 3 to 8 miles per hour. Thursday night is mostly clear with a low around 61. Friday brings more sunshine with a high near 84. Friday night stays mostly clear with a low near 60. For the latest news, weather, and community info, visit DecaturRadio.com.
1: I'm Mike Gavin in for Gordon Deal. Thursday on This Morning, America's First News. The Fed's annual economic conference in Jackson Hole, Wyoming kicks off Thursday. We'll take a look at how new chair Kevin Warsh is rewiring the Fed. Plus, lettuce, blueberries, eggs, jalapenos. Why are there so many food safety scares this summer? And why you should tell your AI chatbot to stop kissing up to you. That and more Thursday on This Morning, America's First News.
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0: Johnny Lee could have heard a heartbreak. I'm Bosch. It's Thursday, August 27th. Happy birthday if today's your birthday. You share with Blake Jenner, who's 34. It's Crab Soup Day. Sounds good. National Burger Day, which is like every day for me. And National Just Because Day.
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3: 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Born in a one-room Tennessee cabin, Parton rose to write more than 3,000 songs, including Coat of Many Colors, Jolene, 9 to 5, and I Will Always Love You. 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

0: Shania, no one needs to know. I'm Bosch. It's Thursday, August 27th, and on this day in history, in 1859, the first successful oil well was drilled near Titusville, Pennsylvania. On this day in 1927, America's oldest aviation school, Parks College, opens. And on this day in 1965, the Beatles spend an evening with Elvis Presley at his Los Angeles home. I wonder if they ordered pizza.
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7: Good morning, Central Illinois. I'm Chief Meteorologist Jim Kosick, keeping tabs on the thermometer as we bottom out at 62 degrees at daybreak and that near full sturgeon moon just illuminating the early morning sky. Later today, it's all about sunshine during the Thursday morning hours, then patchy afternoon clouds, primarily, if not completely rain-free. I wouldn't grab an umbrella. High temp 84 degrees. Then we clear things out after sunset on Thursday. Looking forward to the partial lunar eclipse with the weather cooperating. I'm Jim Kosick.
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celebrates a half century in the music business this year, T.G. Shepherd, and I loved him, everyone. His 50th anniversary Party Time Tour kicks off another round of concert dates in the Lone Star State. The first show coming up at the Ellis County Expo Center on the 3rd.

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1: She said, I need some time to find myself. I need a little space to think. And maybe we should start seeing other people. And baby, things are moving way too fast for me.

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0: Ending up a willing captor, it's Gary Morris, the first single from the album Why, Lady Why. It's Velvet Chains, a top 10 hit from that collection. Good morning, some Keith Whitley and Trisha Yearwood are yet to come this hour. Stick around.
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5: 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Born in a one-room Tennessee cabin, Parton rose to write more than 3,000 songs, including Coat of Many Colors, Jolene, 9 to 5, and I Will Always Love You. With 49 albums, 11 Grammys, and a legacy of philanthropy that gifted more than 300 million books through the Imagination Library, Dolly Parton leaves a voice America will always love.

0: From the Grizz FM Weather Center, today will be sunny with a high near 84. Winds from the north-northwest at 3 to 8 miles per hour. Tonight, mostly clear with a low around 61. Friday stays sunny with a high near 84. And clear skies Friday night with a low near 60. 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
1: I'm Mike Gavin in for Gordon Deal. Thursday on This Morning, America's First News. The Fed's annual economic conference in Jackson Hole, Wyoming kicks off Thursday. We'll take a look at how new chair Kevin Warsh is rewiring the Fed. Plus, lettuce, blueberries, eggs, jalapenos. Why are there so many food safety scares this summer? And why you should tell your AI chatbot to stop kissing up to you. That and more Thursday on This Morning, America's First News.
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0: It's X's and O's from Trish Yearwood, remembering Dolly Parton saying, "You've always been a light, and now a light shining brighter than we can imagine." By Dolly's request, her funeral arrangements will consist of a small private service for immediate family members. The family has asked, rather than sending floral arrangements, making donations to Dolly Parton's literacy program, the Imagination Library, which has helped millions throughout the years. Some Tammy Wynette and Exile are coming up next.
1: Hi, I'm Jerry Hinkle, and here's your local tidbit. 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Today, the Let Us All Be United marker honors that historic meeting on Decatur's public square. Visit, reflect, and remember where voices for change came together. And that's your local tidbit.
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3: 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Born in a one-room Tennessee cabin, Parton rose to write more than 3,000 songs, including Coat of Many Colors, Jolene, 9 to 5, and I Will Always Love You. With 49 albums, 11 Grammys, and a legacy of philanthropy that gifted more than 300 million books through the Imagination Library, Dolly Parton leaves a voice America will always love.

0: gets your love from Tim McGraw, who truly does love being back on the road once again. His Pawn Shop Guitar Tour continues through the balance of September. Coming up, some Pam Tillis and also Lone Star.
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9: Good morning, Central Illinois. I'm Chief Meteorologist Jim Kosick, keeping tabs on the thermometer as we bottom out at 62 degrees at daybreak and that near full sturgeon moon just illuminating the early morning sky. Later today, it's all about sunshine during the Thursday morning hours, then patchy afternoon clouds, primarily, if not completely rain-free. I wouldn't grab an umbrella. High temp 84 degrees. Then we clear things out after sunset on Thursday. Looking forward to the partial lunar eclipse with the weather cooperating. I'm Jim Kosick.
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0: The song originally recorded by Hank Snow in the early 1950s, Elvis Presley in the late 50s made it a massive international hit, and better than 30 years later, it became Bailey and the Boys' last top 10 hit. Found on the album Lights of Home, It's a Fool Such as I. Coming up, Alabama, and also the Judds.
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5: 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Born in a one-room Tennessee cabin, Parton rose to write more than 3,000 songs, including Coat of Many Colors, Jolene, 9 to 5, and I Will Always Love You. With 49 albums, 11 Grammys, and a legacy of philanthropy that gifted more than 300 million books through the Imagination Library, Dolly Parton leaves a voice America will always love.

0: From the Grizz FM Weather Center, today will be sunny with a high near 84. Winds from the north-northwest at 3 to 8 miles per hour. Tonight, skies stay mostly clear with a low around 61. Friday remains sunny, reaching 84, with calm winds turning northeast in the afternoon. Friday night, mostly clear with a low near 60. 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
1: 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Brummer J. B. Pritzker has signed Senate Bill 3484, establishing new statewide regulations for faster electric bikes and other micro-mobility devices. Riders of models exceeding 28 miles per hour will now need a driver's license, title, registration, and insurance. The law also introduces minimum age requirements for e-bike riders. Supporters say this enhances safety on roads and trails. These new rules take effect on January 1st, 2027. Illinois is expanding access to medical marijuana. The Department of Public Health has approved two new conditions for treatment. These are sickle cell disease and chronic pain associated with PMOs. Officials state cannabis may relieve pain linked to these conditions. This brings the state's approved list of medical cannabis conditions to 58. Patients with qualifying diagnoses can seek certification from a licensed healthcare provider. They can then apply through the state's medical cannabis program. This change continues Illinois' expansion of cannabis-based treatment for serious health conditions. Illinois will receive over $1 billion in federal grant funding to expand high-speed internet access statewide. The investment aims to connect about 350,000 residents through homes, businesses, and community institutions by 2031. State leaders say this brings total broadband investment to more than $2 billion, working to close the digital divide for education, healthcare, and business. More local news and information every hour here on News Radio 101 and online at DecaturRadio.com.
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0: giving just a little love. It's Winona and Naomi the Judds. Winona, along with Melissa Etheridge, on the Raised on Radio Tour for much of the summer. The 27-date summer trek will wrap up at the Allegan County Fair on the 11th of September in Allegan, Michigan. Some Toby Keith and Lee Greenwood are coming up next.
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and working class grit. Working 9 to 5. Born in a one-room Tennessee cabin, Parton rose to write more than 3,000 songs, including Coat of Many Colors, Jolene, 9 to 5, and I Will Always Love You. With 49 albums, 11 Grammys, and a legacy of philanthropy that gifted more than 300 million books through the Imagination Library, Dolly Parton leaves a voice America will always love.

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0: The title cut of his debut album, the second single from the collection, which became his first top 10 hit, it's Here in the Real World from Alan Jackson. Today, the 27th of August, is the birthday of Jeff Cook of Alabama, born in 1949. Also the birthday of Blake Jenner, who turns 34, Tom Ford, 65, Brianna Stewart is 32, Becky on Roseanne, Sarah Chalk turns 50 today. It's also the birthday of Lyndon B. Johnson, born in 1908. And Paul Rubens in 1952. Randy Travis and Chris Ledoux are coming up.
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9: Temperatures here definitely on the mild side for the next couple of days. We'll be in those mid-80s by the time we get to the afternoon, so a nice steady warm-up here for today, but cooler than yesterday. More sunshine hanging around here and through the next couple of days, but we'll have maybe a couple of patchy clouds for this afternoon. We'll get the clear skies tonight. Temperatures drop back pretty quickly. We'll be waking up to those upper 50s. Mid-80s return for Friday afternoon. With that WAND weather forecast, I'm meteorologist Nick Patrick.
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0: It's Your Memory from Steve Warner. Devastated as many are of Dolly Parton's passing, working with her a number of times throughout the years. His first opportunity to meet Dolly was when he was just 13 years old. Backstage at the Grand Ole Opry, we got some Hank Jr., Reba McEntire, and Tim McGraw coming up in just a bit. Her cover of Linda Ronstadt. Here's Terry Clark.
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0: Doing plenty of honky-tonk, and it's Hank Williams Jr. who will be doing a bit of rocking as well, as he's the headliner for the Rock the Country event. That coming up in Hamburg, New York on the 11th and 12th of September. He'll be joined by Chris Jansen, Shenandoah, and plenty of others for the big two-day event. Some Reba McEntire and Tim McGraw are coming up next.
1: Man, I love this place. I've been surfing here since I was a kid. Now, seeing my grandson out on the water, it means everything to me. Watching him and taking in the blue waves, the sea breeze, the blurry horizon.
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4: 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Born in a one-room Tennessee cabin, Parton rose to write more than 3,000 songs, including Coat of Many Colors, Jolene, 9 to 5, and I Will Always Love You. With 49 albums, 11 Grammys, and a legacy of philanthropy that gifted more than 300 million books through the Imagination Library, Dolly Parton leaves a voice America will always love.

0: from the Grizz FM Weather Center. Today is sunny with a high near 84. Winds are light from the north-northwest. Tonight stays mostly clear with a low around 61. Friday remains sunny near 84 with a calm wind shifting northeast. Friday night is mostly clear, low near 60. For the latest news, weather, and community info, visit DecaturRadio.com.
1: 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Brummer J. B. Pritzker has signed Senate Bill 3484, establishing new statewide regulations for faster electric bikes and other micro-mobility devices. Riders of models exceeding 28 miles per hour will now need a driver's license, title, registration, and insurance. The law also introduces minimum age requirements for e-bike riders. Supporters say this enhances safety on roads and trails. These new rules take effect on January 1st, 2027. Illinois is expanding access to medical marijuana. The Department of Public Health has approved two new conditions for treatment. These are sickle cell disease and chronic pain associated with PMOs. Officials state cannabis may relieve pain linked to these conditions. This brings the state's approved list of medical cannabis conditions to 58. Patients with qualifying diagnoses can seek certification from a licensed healthcare provider. They can then apply through the state's medical cannabis program. This change continues Illinois' expansion of cannabis-based treatment for serious health conditions. Illinois will receive over $1 billion in federal grant funding to expand high-speed internet access statewide. The investment aims to connect about 350,000 residents through homes, businesses, and community institutions by 2031. State leaders say this brings total broadband investment to more than $2 billion, working to close the digital divide for education, healthcare, and business. More local news and information every hour here on News Radio 101 and online at DecaturRadio.com.
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0: It's something like that from Tim McGraw, who continues on his Pawn Shop guitar tour through much of September. Then he'll be taking a bit of a break and then heading to Vegas for a residency later this fall. Making plans for the new year as well. He's got some concert dates already on the schedule. And in addition, there's talk of a new album coming out too. Some Eddie Rabbit and some Merle Haggard are right around the corner.
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6: It's amazing how much it costs to make a person look so cheap.

Cromwell Media salutes Dolly Parton, an American treasure whose songs carried heartbreak, hope, and working class grit. Born in a one-room Tennessee cabin, Parton rose to write more than 3,000 songs, including Coat of Many Colors, Jolene, 9 to 5, and I Will Always Love You. With 49 albums, 11 Grammys, and a legacy of philanthropy that gifted more than 300 million books through the Imagination Library, Dolly Parton leaves a voice America will always love.

0: Being friends is great, but wanting more, it's Dina Carter's How Do I Get There? Today is August the 27th. It's National Banana Lovers Day. It's Kiss Me Day. It's Just Because Day, and a game that has its roots in the Far East, going way back to 200 BC. Today is World Rock Paper Scissors Day. Lori Morgan and George Strait are coming up next.
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7: Hi, I'm Jerry Hinkle, and here's your local tidbit. After 3 years of construction, the Brush College Overpass Bridge over Ferries Parkway is almost ready for traffic. The bridge is scheduled to open next month, helping drivers get where they need to go more easily. After opening, crews may still be finishing final work, which could cause temporary lane closures. However, at least one lane is expected to remain open, with no full closure anticipated. And that's your local tidbit.
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10: The Decatur Police Department is requesting the public's assistance in solving this week's Crime of the Week. Detectives are investigating a series of burglaries at Alltown Bus Service located at 1610 North Brant Court. Beginning around August 15th, approximately 30 buses were reportedly burglarized. Security video shows approximately four juveniles entering the property during the late overnight hours by climbing the fence and gate. The suspects were then seen prying open the doors of the buses. Several personal items were stolen, including a wallet, a violin, and other small belongings. Damage was also reported to the dashboard of one bus. Anyone with information is encouraged to contact the Decatur Police Department Criminal Investigations Division at 217-424-2734 or submit a tip anonymously through Crime Stoppers at 217-423-TIPS. Be sure to obtain a tip number for your records.
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12: Temperatures here definitely on the mild side for the next couple of days. We'll be in those mid-80s by the time we get to the afternoon, so a nice steady warm-up here for today, but cooler than yesterday. More sunshine hanging around here and through the next couple of days, but we'll have maybe a couple of patchy clouds for this afternoon. We'll get the clear skies tonight. Temperatures drop back pretty quickly. We'll be waking up to those upper 50s. Mid-80s return for Friday afternoon. With that WAND weather forecast, I'm meteorologist Nick Patrick.
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A unique combination in the world of country music, a father-daughter duo, Heaven's Just a Sin Away, Royce and Jeannie Kendall's biggest hit. Alan Jackson, Jody Messina, and Ricky Skaggs are on the way a little later in the hour, and some Keith Whitley for you now.

0: Love's got a hold on you. It's Alan Jackson with a deep love and appreciation for his friend of many years, Dolly Parton. The two collaborated a number of times, one of their most famous tracks together, When a Man Loves a Woman, found on Alan Jackson's Duets album. Alan's message to Dolly, there'll never be another one like you, Dolly Parton. The world won't forget you. Now go shake up heaven. We got Jody Messina and some Ricky Skaggs coming up next.
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9: 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Born in a one-room Tennessee cabin, Parton rose to write more than 3,000 songs, including Coat of Many Colors, Jolene, 9 to 5, and I Will Always Love You. With 49 albums, 11 Grammys, and a legacy of philanthropy that gifted more than 300 million books through the Imagination Library, Dolly Parton leaves a voice America will always love.

0: Biz FM Weather Center, today will be sunny with a high near 84. Winds will be light from the northwest. Tonight, mostly clear with a low around 61. Friday remains sunny, high near 84 with calm winds turning northeast. Friday night, mostly clear, low near 60. 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
1: 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Brummer J. B. Pritzker has signed Senate Bill 3484, establishing new statewide regulations for faster electric bikes and other micro-mobility devices. Riders of models exceeding 28 miles per hour will now need a driver's license, title, registration, and insurance. The law also introduces minimum age requirements for e-bike riders. Supporters say this enhances safety on roads and trails. These new rules take effect on January 1st, 2027. Illinois is expanding access to medical marijuana. The Department of Public Health has approved two new conditions for treatment. These are sickle cell disease and chronic pain associated with PMOs. Officials state cannabis may relieve pain linked to these conditions. This brings the state's approved list of medical cannabis conditions to 58. Patients with qualifying diagnoses can seek certification from a licensed healthcare provider. They can then apply through the state's medical cannabis program. This change continues Illinois' expansion of cannabis-based treatment for serious health conditions. Illinois will receive over $1 billion in federal grant funding to expand high-speed internet access statewide. The investment aims to connect about 350,000 residents through homes, businesses, and community institutions by 2031. State leaders say this brings total broadband investment to more than $2 billion, working to close the digital divide for education, healthcare, and business. More local news and information every hour here on News Radio 101 and online at DecaturRadio.com.
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0: Ricky Skaggs was just breaking through into the world of country music at the time when Cry My Heart Out Over You became his first number one hit, remembering Dolly Parton saying she was one of the most loving and caring souls he ever met. And the world lost a friend, but heaven gained a beloved daughter. We got some Sammy Kershaw and also Tanya Tucker on the way next.
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0: It's Tracy Lawrence, who's been on his No Alibis tour for much of this year, recently extending the tour as well with 33 new dates into October of this year. We got Johnny Lee coming up, and also some Lone Star in just a little while for you, too.
1: 2 hours ago, Kyle arrived at the bar.
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8: The Decatur Police Department is requesting the public's assistance in solving this week's crime of the week. Detectives are investigating a series of burglaries at Alltown Bus Service located at 1610 North Brant Court. Beginning around August 15th, approximately 30 buses were reportedly burglarized. Security video shows approximately four juveniles entering the property during the late overnight hours by climbing the fence and gate. The suspects were then seen prying open the doors of the buses. Several personal items were stolen, including a wallet, a violin, and other small belongings. Damage was also reported to the dashboard of one bus. Anyone with information is encouraged to contact the Decatur Police Department, Criminal Investigations Division at 217-424-2734, or submit a tip anonymously through Crime Stoppers at 217-423-TIPS. Be sure to obtain a tip number for your records.
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13: Temperatures here definitely on the mild side for the next couple of days. We'll be in those mid-80s by the time we get to the afternoon, so a nice steady warm-up here for today, but cooler than yesterday. More sunshine hanging around here and through the next couple of days, but we'll have maybe a couple of patchy clouds for this afternoon. We'll get the clear skies tonight. Temperatures drop back pretty quickly. We'll be waking up to those upper 50s. Mid-80s return for Friday afternoon. With that WAND weather forecast, I'm meteorologist Nick Patrick.
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0: chance of loving you. Looking forward right there, that chance of loving you. Earl Thomas Conley sounded mighty fine. Going to get back to the country hits here in a moment or two. They say the average American believes they'll need about $1.5 million right there to retire comfortably. That's gone way up, 53%, as a matter of fact, from the 951,000 savings target. This is back in 2020. And just 6 years, it's risen that much. But it doesn't mean people are actually saving that much. As a matter of fact, is the average amount U.S. adults have saved for retirement so far? Well, at this point, on the average, $88,400. What do you think? That going to be enough as you go through the rest of your life? In a moment or two, going to get back to them in a moment or two for sure. Streets of Bakersfield with Dwight Yoakam and Buck Owens, just moments away.
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0: From the Grizz FM Weather Center, today will be sunny with a high near 84. Winds are light from the north-northwest. Tonight stays mostly clear with a low around 61. Friday brings more sun and a high near 84. Friday night is mostly clear with a low near 60. 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

0: simple little request right there. Just check yes or no. Ain't nothing wrong with that. And I think you can probably get that accomplished. That, of course, from George Strait. Right around the bend, not that far away, Johnny Duncan helping us out. And she can put her shoes under my bed anytime. We'll have that lined out and ready to go. And Steve Warner, not that far away.
1: 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It's also home to the oldest documented gravestone in Illinois. 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And that's your local tidbit.
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0: A chain of events that began 2 hours ago is about to change Kyle's whole world. 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
4: Hi, I'm Jerry Hinkle, and here's your local tidbit. Did you know that the Transfer House in downtown Decatur's Central Park was built in 1896? The building originally served as a transfer point for Decatur's electric streetcar system. Originally located on Lincoln Square, the intersection of North and South Main and East and West Main Streets, and after the streetcar ceased operations in the 1950s, the Transfer House was reduced to a bus terminal. It was moved in 1962 to its current location, and it's listed on the National Register of Historic Places. And that's your local tidbit.
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9: Temperatures here definitely on the mild side for the next couple of days. We'll be in those mid-80s by the time we get to the afternoon, so a nice steady warm-up here for today, but cooler than yesterday. More sunshine hanging around here and through the next couple of days, but we'll have maybe a couple of patchy clouds for this afternoon. We'll get the clear skies tonight. Temperatures drop back pretty quickly. We'll be waking up to those upper 50s. Mid-80s return for Friday afternoon. With that WAND weather forecast, I'm meteorologist Nick Patrick.
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0: From the Grizz FM Weather Center, today will be sunny with a high near 84. Winds from the north-northwest at 6 to 8 miles per hour. Tonight, mostly clear with a low around 61. Friday stays sunny with a high near 84. And Friday night, mostly clear with a low around 60. 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

0: Pretty good idea who that might be. Yep, that friend in California. Sure enough, missing you. The old hag man right there, and getting back to the country hits in a moment or two. And I tell you, a fine place to meet up, down at the Twist and Shout. Mary Chapin Carpenter helping us out in that department. Not that far away, guaranteed.
1: Hi, I'm Jerry Hinkle, and here's your local tidbit. Are you familiar with the Lincoln Wayside exhibits on the Downtown Decatur Freestyle Walking Tour? Among the points of interest is Lincoln's Legacy, which focuses on the Grand Army of the Republic being founded on April 6th in 1866 right here in Decatur by Dr. Benjamin F. Stevenson. It was a powerful fraternity and advocacy organization for Union veterans of the American Civil War, shaping national politics, securing veteran pensions.

11 Grammys, and a legacy of philanthropy that gifted more than 300 million books through the Imagination Library, Dolly Parton leaves a voice America will always love.

0: Don't be heading that direction right there. That'll get you nowhere fast for sure. Someone else's dream. Don't be doing that. Just live your own. That's the way you got to do it. As you're going through life, Faith Hill winding down that set. In a moment or two, Highway 101 helping us to get back to the country favorites you want. And I'll try to get some more in for you right after them. Highway 101's whiskey, if you were a woman, we'll have for you right around the corner.
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10: Temperatures here definitely on the mild side for the next couple of days. We'll be in those mid-80s by the time we get to the afternoon, so a nice steady warm-up here for today, but cooler than yesterday. More sunshine hanging around here and through the next couple of days, but we'll have maybe a couple of patchy clouds for this afternoon. We'll get the clear skies tonight. Temperatures drop back pretty quickly. We'll be waking up to those upper 50s. Mid-80s return for Friday afternoon. With that WAND weather forecast, I'm meteorologist Nick Patrick.
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0: Well, bottom line, that's what he was left with right there. He got Mexico for sure. And Eddie Raven kind of explaining that situation right there. Ain't no doubt about it. Hey, if you want to look younger without cosmetic surgery, they say to eat more fruit. And that seems to be the advice from the creator of the book called The Facelift Diet. And the author calls fruit the underdog of food groups. And I think I might agree with that, too. While the author loves all fruit, she says mangoes, pineapples, and oranges seem to be the fountain of youth. And she adds right there, think about it this way. You want to be a juicy, colorful grape, not a brown, shriveled raisin. Well, she got a point.
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0: Briz FM Weather Center. Today will be sunny with a high near 84. Winds from the north-northwest at 6 to 8 miles per hour. Tonight, mostly clear with a low around 61. Friday stays sunny with a high near 84 and light winds. Friday night, mostly clear with a low near 60. For the latest news, weather, and community info, visit DecaturRadio.com.
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4: The Decatur Police Department is requesting the public's assistance in solving this week's Crime of the Week. Detectives are investigating a series of burglaries at Alltown Bus Service located at 1610 North Brant Court. Beginning around August 15th, approximately 30 buses were reportedly burglarized. Security video shows approximately four juveniles entering the property during the late overnight hours by climbing the fence and gate. The suspects were then seen prying open the doors of the buses. Several personal items were stolen, including a wallet, a violin, and other small belongings. Damage was also reported to the dashboard of one bus. Anyone with information is encouraged to contact the Decatur Police Department, Criminal Investigations Division at 217-424-2734, or submit a tip anonymously through Crime Stoppers at 217-423-TIPS. 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

0: Darn tootin', having too much fun right there. That, of course, Daryl Singletary. On the way for you in a moment or two, I think you're going to enjoy it, singing along with him, Mark Chestnut, and Gonna Get a Life, not that far away.
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3: 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Born in a one-room Tennessee cabin, Parton rose to write more than 3,000 songs, including Coat of Many Colors, Jolene, 9 to 5, and I Will Always Love You. With 49 albums, 11 Grammys, and a legacy of philanthropy that gifted more than 300 million books through the Imagination Library, Dolly Parton leaves a voice America will always love.

0: Willie always sounding good. Doesn't matter what he's singing right there. And boy, you talk about a memory maker. Well, I'd take you down memory lane for sure. Willie Nelson, Redheaded Stranger, and always on my mind. Little help right there, too, from Dolly Parton. As a matter of fact, might have heard her voice. Back to it in a moment or two. Should have been a cowboy. Toby Keith helping us out going that direction, and see what else I can get him for you right after him.
1: The Spirit of the Cowboy Special.
2: Spirit comes from soul. It's not something that happens to you. It's something that happens in you.
3: 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You take pride in your brand.
2: It's hard work. It's perseverance. It's dedication. And it's preserving what's old and keeping it new.
1: The Spirit of the Cowboy is the last wild free thing left.
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15: Temperatures here definitely on the mild side as we head into the afternoon. We should be on the comfortable end of things here, mid-80s, cooler than yesterday. A couple of patch of clouds is it. We'll be clear for tonight. Temperatures drop back down to those upper 50s as we wake up Friday morning. Comfortable stretch here for us. Low to mid-80s for Friday afternoon. Plenty of sunshine out there. No problems. We'll be a little bit warmer Saturday. Hot for the Sunday. With that WAND weather forecast, I'm meteorologist Nick Patrick.
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0: Well, if you didn't know before, you're about to find out. He's a one-woman man. The opossum right here gets you all the details.
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0: I wouldn't want that job. Boy, I'd mess it up left and right for sure every time. The Keeper of the Stars, and quite the story going on right there, and the visuals coming to mind with it too. Tracy Byrd helping us out. 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Maybe I did. I just don't remember it. An imaginary friend. How about you? 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
11: 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With 49 albums, 11 Grammys, and a legacy of philanthropy that gifted more than 300 million books through the Imagination Library, Dolly Parton leaves a voice America will always love. Remembering the great

0: from the Grizz FM Weather Center. Today will be sunny with a high near 84 and a north wind of 6 to 8 miles per hour. Tonight stays mostly clear with a low around 61. Friday brings more sun, a high near 84, and a calm wind turning northeast. Friday night is mostly clear with a low near 60. For the latest news, weather, and community info, visit DecaturRadio.com.
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0: Tried and tried, just ain't working out right there. Can't even get the blues, no matter what she does. That, of course, Reba McEntire, sounding mighty fine, ain't no doubt about it. In a moment or two, going to be doing it, trying to think about Elvis, and a lot of things on her mind right there for sure. Patti Loveless, head us that direction, and Lee Greenwood going to be waiting in the wings.
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Dolly Parton, an American treasure, whose songs carried heartbreak, hope, and working-class grit. Born in a one-room Tennessee cabin, Parton rose to write more than 3,000 songs, including Coat of Many Colors, Jolene, 9 to 5, and I Will Always Love You. With 49 albums, 11 Grammys, and a legacy of philanthropy that gifted more than 300 million books through the Imagination Library, Dolly Parton leaves a voice America will always love.

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0: Quite the story about that old love bug right there, and that, of course, George Strait. And getting back to the country hits in a moment or two as well, and a great life lesson with Kenny Rogers explaining everything in a moment or two about the gambler.
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12: The Decatur Police Department is requesting the public's assistance in solving this week's Crime of the Week. Detectives are investigating a series of burglaries at All Town Bus Service located at 1610 North Brant Court. Beginning around August 15th, approximately 30 buses were reportedly burglarized. Security video shows approximately four juveniles entering the property during the late overnight hours by climbing the fence and gate. The suspects were then seen prying open the doors of the buses. Several personal items were stolen, including a wallet, a violin, and other small belongings. Damage was also reported to the dashboard of one bus. Anyone with information is encouraged to contact the Decatur Police Department Criminal Investigations Division at 217-424-2734 or submit a tip anonymously through Crime Stoppers at 217-423-TIPS. Be sure to obtain a tip number for your records.
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17: Temperatures here definitely on the mild side. As we head into the afternoon, we should be on the comfortable end of things here. Mid-80s, cooler than yesterday. A couple of patch of clouds is it. We'll be clear for tonight. Temperatures drop back down to those upper 50s as we wake up Friday morning. Comfortable stretch here for us. Low to mid-80s for Friday afternoon. Plenty of sunshine out there. No problems. We'll be a little bit warmer Saturday. Hot for the Sunday. With that WAND weather forecast, I'm meteorologist Nick Patrick.
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19: On a warm summer's evening,
6: on a train bound for nowhere. I met up with a gambler. We were both too tired to sleep, so we took turns of staring out the window at the darkness till boredom overtook us.

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0: See, no doubt about it. Sure enough, is something like that going on. Love is on a roll and enjoying each and every moment right there. The Gentle Giant helping us out. I understand with summer slowly winding down, a survey came out about vacations, and given the choice, 3/4 of Americans would rather drive to their vacation destination than fly. People seem to love the road trips because they're seeing new landscapes right there, listening to music, enjoying the feeling of driving. But sometimes, not everything goes so smoothly. And on the open road right there, almost 4 in 10 of road trippers have experienced a road trip nightmare. And that does include losing their wallet or broken down vehicles right there, having to change flat tires and things like that, running out of gas. Not a good situation right there. But for the most part, well, they're taking that drive instead of flying. How about you?
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0: From the Grizz FM Weather Center, tonight will be mostly clear with a low near 61 and light winds. Friday brings sunny skies and a high near 84. Friday night stays mostly clear with a low around 60. Saturday will be mostly sunny with a high near 85. 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

0: Don't know when, but it's going to be happening. Might as well count on that. Going to be fast as you, so be looking over your shoulder out there. A good way to put it. From Dwight Yoakam, Bellamy Brothers helping us out, getting us back to the country hits you want. A little song about that redneck girl just moments away.
1: 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Have you visited the James Milliken Homestead? 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The fully restored landmark is known for its woodwork, elegant fireplaces, plasterwork, and etched in stained glass. On December 3rd, 1974, the Milliken Homestead was added to the National Register of Historic Places. 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
3: 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Born in a one-room Tennessee cabin, Parton rose to write more than 3,000 songs, including Coat of Many Colors, Jolene, 9 to 5, and I Will Always Love You. With 49 albums, 11 Grammys, and a legacy of philanthropy that gifted more than 300 million books through the Imagination Library, Dolly Parton leaves a voice America will always love.

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10: Temperatures here definitely on the mild side. As we head into the afternoon, we should be on the comfortable end of things here. Mid-80s, cooler than yesterday. A couple of patch of clouds is it. We'll be clear for tonight. Temperatures drop back down to those upper 50s as we wake up Friday morning. Comfortable stretch here for us. Low to mid-80s for Friday afternoon. Plenty of sunshine out there. No problems. We'll be a little bit warmer Saturday. Hot for the Sunday. With that WAND weather forecast, I'm meteorologist Nick Patrick.
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0: Boy, are we going to miss Dolly. Dolly Parton, Heartbreaker. I'm Bosch. It's Thursday, August 27th. Happy birthday if today's your birthday. You share with Blake Jenner, who's 34. It's Crab Soup Day, National Burger Day, which is like every day for me, and National Just Because Day.
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0: From the Grizz FM Weather Center, tonight will be mostly clear with a low near 61. Friday brings sunny skies and a high near 84. Friday night stays mostly clear with a low around 60. Saturday will be mostly sunny with a high near 86. 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
1: Cromwell Media salutes Dolly Parton, an American treasure whose songs carried heartbreak, hope, and working class grit. Born in a one-room Tennessee cabin, Parton rose to write more than 3,000 songs, including Coat of Many Colors, Jolene, 9 to 5, and I Will Always Love You. With 49 albums, 11 Grammys, and a legacy of philanthropy that gifted more than 300 million books through the Imagination Library, Dolly Parton leaves a voice America will always love.

0: Faith Hill, Take Me As I Am. I'm Bosch. Got Keith Whitley on the way next. So they have this great question on socials. What's one thing that no one can change your opinion about? Again, what's one thing that no one can change your opinion about? Here's some good responses. Nachos can be an appetizer and a meal. People who litter are trash. That if I keep drinking scotch, it eventually will start tasting good. Toilet paper goes over, not under. Term limits for every elected office. Tomato soup is useless without grilled cheese. Looks do matter. And no way Batman beats Superman. You know, true that on that last one. Batman doesn't even have any superpowers. Just some neat gadgets, but no superpowers. I mean, come on.
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15: Temperatures here definitely on the mild side. As we head into the afternoon, we should be on the comfortable end of things here. Mid-80s, cooler than yesterday. A couple of patch of clouds is it. We'll be clear for tonight. Temperatures drop back down to those upper 50s as we wake up Friday morning. Comfortable stretch here for us. Low to mid-80s for Friday afternoon. Plenty of sunshine out there. No problems. We'll be a little bit warmer Saturday. Hot for the Sunday. With that WAND weather forecast, I'm meteorologist Nick Patrick.
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0: The Nitty Gritty Dirt Band, Oh What a Love. I'm Bosch. It's Thursday, August 27th, and on this day in history, in 1859, the first successful oil well was drilled near Titusville, Pennsylvania. On this day in 1927, America's oldest aviation school, Parks College, opens. And on this day in 1965, the Beatles spend an evening with Elvis Presley at his Los Angeles home. I wonder if they ordered pizza.
1: And Doug.
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0: from the Grizz FM Weather Center. Tonight will be mostly clear with a low near 61. Friday will be sunny with a high near 84. Friday night stays mostly clear near 60. Saturday is mostly sunny with a high near 86. 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
1: I'm Mike Gavin in for Gordon Deal. Friday on This Morning, America's First News. Friday marks 6 months of the conflict with Iran. A look at how we got here and how oil companies are adapting to the new normal. Plus, schools are assigning fewer books to their students. We'll look at the potential impacts. And the crew surprise that can torpedo your day ashore. That and more on This Morning, America's First News.
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0: Cromwell Media salutes Dolly Parton, an American treasure whose songs carried heartbreak, hope, and working class grit. Born in a one-room Tennessee cabin, Parton rose to write more than 3,000 songs, including Coat of Many Colors, Jolene, 9 to 5, and I Will Always Love You. With 49 albums, 11 Grammys, and a legacy of philanthropy that gifted more than 300 million books through the Imagination Library, Dolly Parton leaves a voice America will always love.

0: Tricia, your word to Don Henley, Walk Away Joe. I'm Boss John Michael Montgomery's coming up next. Got some good news for you. KFC UK has debuted what might be the wildest fast food merch item ever. You ready? A puffer jacket literally stuffed with sliced pickles and pickle brine. I kid you not, it's real. The KFC Pickle Puffer is a clear plastic jacket that shows the floating pickles inside. It comes with a pickle-shaped zipper pull and even includes a built-in straw so wearers can sip the pickle juice on the go. Yeah, no thanks. Imagine wearing that thing on a first date. Yeah, that's not going to go well.
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11: Temperatures here definitely on the mild side as we head into the afternoon. We should be on the comfortable end of things here, mid-80s, cooler than yesterday. A couple of patch of clouds is it. We'll be clear for tonight. Temperatures drop back down to those upper 50s as we wake up Friday morning. Comfortable stretch here for us. Low to mid-80s for Friday afternoon. Plenty of sunshine out there. No problems. We'll be a little bit warmer Saturday. Hot for the Sunday. With that WAND weather forecast, I'm meteorologist Nick Patrick.
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0: From the Grizz FM Weather Center, tonight will be mostly clear with a low near 61. Friday brings sunny skies and a high near 84. Friday night stays mostly clear with a low around 60. Saturday will be mostly sunny with a high near 86. For the latest news, weather, and community info, visit DecaturRadio.com.
1: I'm Mike Gavin in for Gordon Deal. Friday on This Morning, America's First News. Friday marks 6 months of the conflict with Iran. A look at how we got here and how oil companies are adapting to the new normal. Plus, schools are assigning fewer books to their students. We'll look at the potential impacts. And the crew surprise that can torpedo your day ashore. That and more on This Morning, America's First News.
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0: Ray Charles and Willie Nelson, Seven Spanish Angels. I'm Bosch. On the way, some great songs by Wynonna, Ricky Skaggs, and Travis Tritt is next with Here's a Quarter, Call Someone Who Cares.
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0: Winona, she is his only need. I'm Bosch on your Thursday, also known as Friday Eve, and coming up next, the late, great Dolly Parton with 9 to 5.
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7: The Decatur Police Department is requesting the public's assistance in solving this week's Crime of the Week. Detectives are investigating a series of burglaries at Alltown Bus Service located at 1610 North Brant Court. Beginning around August 15th, approximately 30 buses were reportedly burglarized. Security video shows approximately 4 juveniles entering the property during the late overnight hours by climbing the fence and gate. The suspects were then seen prying open the doors of the buses. Several personal items were stolen, including a wallet, a violin, and other small belongings. Damage was also reported to the dashboard of one bus. Anyone with information is encouraged to contact the Decatur Police Department Criminal Investigations Division at 217-424-2734 or submit a tip anonymously through Crime Stoppers at 217-423-TIPS. Be sure to obtain a tip number for your records.
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12: Good evening and happy Thursday, Central Illinois. I'm meteorologist Ben Whitney, and here's a look at your forecast from the WAND Weather Center. As we head throughout the rest of our evening, some clearer skies will start to appear. That'll head us throughout the entirety of our nighttime hours and into the start of your Friday. Those overnight lows are around 61 degrees for Central Illinois, and it'll be another mild day to wrap up our work week as well. A few more clouds throughout our daytime on Friday. Those highs back up towards 83 degrees. We stay dry as we head throughout the weekend, but certainly not mild as we see those temperatures back in the 90s.
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0: That's Exile Woke Up in Love. I'm Bosch, hanging out with you today. Well, new research finds that small changes in sleep, diet, and exercise can cut cardiovascular risks like heart attack and strokes by 10%. The study uses data from more than 53,000 people who wore monitors over an 8-year period. It finds that getting an extra 11 minutes of sleep a night, along with eating a quarter cup more of vegetables and adding 5 minutes of physical activity, is all it takes for the heart health benefit. You know something? Looks like I dodged the bullet. They didn't mention cutting down on copious amounts of fast food, so I guess I'm healthy. Yay!
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6: 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With 49 albums, 11 Grammys, and a legacy of philanthropy that gifted more than 300 million books through the Imagination Library, Dolly Parton leaves a voice America will always love.

0: From the Grizz FM Weather Center, tonight will be mostly clear with a low near 61. Friday will be sunny with a high near 84. Friday night will be mostly clear with a low around 60. Saturday will be mostly sunny with a high near 86. For the latest news, weather, and community info, visit DecaturRadio.com.
1: I'm Mike Gavin in for Gordon Deal. Friday on This Morning, America's First News. Friday marks 6 months of the conflict with Iran. A look at how we got here and how oil companies are adapting to the new normal. Plus, schools are assigning fewer books to their students. We'll look at the potential impacts. And the crew surprise that can torpedo your day ashore. 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

Dolly Parton, an American treasure, whose songs carried heartbreak, hope, and working-class grit. Born in a one-room Tennessee cabin, Parton rose to write more than 3,000 songs, including Coat of Many Colors, Jolene, 9 to 5, and I Will Always Love You. With 49 albums, 11 Grammys, and a legacy of philanthropy that gifted more than 300 million books through the Imagination Library, Dolly Parton leaves a voice America will always love.

0: I think about him now and then, every time I try and every time I win. And if I ever have a son, I think I'm gonna name him Bill or George, anything but Sue. I still ain't that man.
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0: Keith Whitley, 10 feet away. I'm Bosch. Alan Jackson's coming up next. So check this out. Canceled plans, especially a meeting at work, can feel like a huge win. And new research explains why. Finds that getting back time, even if it's just an hour, actually changes our perception of how time passes. That time we gain back feels longer than it is, and it can have a positive impact on productivity. Yeah, productivity, you're right. It's just more time to check out the socials. Come on, let's face it. Let's fess up to that.
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11: Good evening and happy Thursday, Central Illinois. I'm meteorologist Ben Whitney, and here's a look at your forecast from the WEND Weather Center. As we head throughout the rest of our evening, some clearer skies will start to appear. That'll head us throughout the entirety of our nighttime hours and into the start of your Friday. Those overnight lows around 61 degrees for Central Illinois, and it'll be another mild day to wrap up our work week as well. A few more clouds throughout our daytime on Friday. Those highs back up towards 83 degrees. We stay dry as we head throughout the weekend, but certainly not mild as we see those temperatures back in the 90s.
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0: That's Patty Loveless and Chains. I'm Bosch, hanging out with you on this Thursday, also known as Friday Eve. You know, being rich would be nice, right? But doesn't necessarily equal a better life, according to new research. A study looks at how consumption impacts well-being and finds that people report higher levels of happiness when they live more simply and sustainably. Stepping away from material excess may be the secret to greater life satisfaction, they say. All right, but with that said, I would really like to take a stab at being rich, just to give it a shot.
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3: 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Born in a one-room Tennessee cabin, Parton rose to write more than 3,000 songs, including Coat of Many Colors, Jolene, 9 to 5, and I Will Always Love You. 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

0: Buzz FM Weather Center. Tonight will be mostly clear with a low near 61. Friday turns sunny with a high near 84. Friday night stays mostly clear with a low around 60. Saturday brings mostly sunny skies and a high near 86. 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
1: I'm Mike Gavin in for Gordon Deal. Friday on This Morning, America's First News. Friday marks 6 months of the conflict with Iran. A look at how we got here and how oil companies are adapting to the new normal. Plus, schools are assigning fewer books to their students. We'll look at the potential impacts. And the crew surprise that can torpedo your day ashore. 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

0: Dawn Anderson, she just started liking cheating songs. I'm Bosch. On the way, some great tunes by David Ball, George Strait, and Hank Jr.'s next with A Country Boy Can Survive.
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3: 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Born in a one-room Tennessee cabin, Parton rose to write more than 3,000 songs, including Coat of Many Colors, Jolene, 9 to 5, and I Will Always Love You. With 49 albums, 11 Grammys, and a legacy of philanthropy that gifted more than 300 million books through the Imagination Library, Dolly Parton leaves a voice America will always love.

0: David Ball, look what followed me home. I'm Bosch. Conway Twitty's coming up next. So a new report from WalletHub reveals the best states for working from home. It compares the states on 12 key metrics, including everything from the cost of internet service to average home square footage. This year, Utah is the best state for working from home. You know, a buddy of mine got fired on day one of a new job because he wanted to work from home. He was a roofer working for a roofing company. That just doesn't work out.
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10: MacArthur football is back home under the Friday night lights. 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Pre-game coverage starts at 6:45 with kickoff at 7. 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
12: Good evening and happy Thursday, Central Illinois. I'm meteorologist Ben Whitney, and here's a look at your forecast from the WAND Weather Center. As we head throughout the rest of our evening, some clearer skies will start to appear. That'll head us throughout the entirety of our nighttime hours and into the start of your Friday. Those overnight lows are around 61 degrees for Central Illinois, and it'll be another mild day to wrap up our work week as well. A few more clouds throughout our daytime on Friday. Those highs back up towards 83 degrees. We stay dry as we head throughout the weekend, but certainly not mild as we see those temperatures back in the 90s.
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